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0: Unbelievable. 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
0: exactly.
1: World Series. 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

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So if you're considering adopting a dog, this is the weekend to do it. So when I went

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Just like the Bobby Bones Show, I love helping you discover new music, so thank you for making 101.7 The Bull a part of your night. This is Jessica with Kevin Powers and Shaboozey. Here's Move On.

It's really no secret. One of my favorite shows of the year is always when Zac Brown Band takes over Fenway. There is nothing like a concert at Fenway. And I'm so happy that Zac Brown Band will be there on August 2nd. Your chance to win tickets is tomorrow afternoon at 12:40 on 101.

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Dan and Shay all set to release their new album next month. This powerful one is on there. Here's Say So on 101.7 The Bull.

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What's the best sport in America, in your opinion? 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We'll talk next hour.

0: Stick around. Ann Hudson is coming up with the latest buzz from Nashville. And give us a tease of what you got coming up.
1: Oh my gosh, Granger, did you see this interview with Darius Rucker and him talking about retirement? I'll tell you what he said coming up in your Nashville news next.

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1: Hey, Granger. This is Whit from Huntsville, Alabama. I'm doing well. Just heading home from work. I hope you're doing great. God bless you, man.
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Coming up at 6, it's Bobby Bones on 101.7 The Bull. Man's best friend got man into a lot of trouble on a United flight. 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

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It was on this day in 1933 that an American flew around the world solo. Do you remember who that was? I'll share with you in history coming up in just two songs.

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0: Stick around, Boston. Coming up at 6, it's Bobby Bones on 101.7 The Bull. Ann Hudson is about to jump on and share some Nashville news with us. Ann, what do you have lined up?
1: Well, you know, Granger, Morgan Wallen out on tour right now, and he debuted a new song on stage. 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

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I think I know how to get your Wednesday started off on the right foot, and that is with some good news. 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
1: Dad and work, been driving home, going back to Shiloh, Ohio, and I'm just listening to your After Midnight. I love it, man. Rock on.
2: 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Thank you for calling, brother.

0: Stick around, Boston. Coming up at 6, it's Bobby Bones on 101.7 The Bull. Stick around. Ann Hudson is coming up with the latest buzz from Nashville. And give us a tease of what you got coming up.
1: Oh my gosh, Granger, did you see this interview with Darius Rucker and him talking about retirement? I'll tell you what he said coming up in your Nashville news next.

This is After Midnight with me, Granger Smith, on 101.7 The Bull. It was on this day in 1933 that an American flew around the world solo. Do you remember who that was? I'll share with you in history coming up in just two songs.

If you're up late with us, you'll want to follow us on Instagram, too. At After Midnight Granger Smith. Late night stories, artist hangouts, and a whole lot of country life.

0: talking about history, and he's even got the diploma to prove it. It's time for This Day in History on After Midnight with Granger Smith.
1: On this day, July the 22nd, 1933, Wiley Post flew solo around the world. 1959, Ed Wood's cult classic Plan 9 from Outer Space, called one of the worst films ever, premiered. 1991, cannibal and serial killer Jeffrey Dahmer was caught. 2017, South African golfer Brandon Grace records lowest round of men's major championship, 62 in third round of the British Open. Some famous birthdays include singer Selena Gomez, host Alec Trebek, WWE legend Shawn Michaels, actor and comedian David Spade, and actor William Dafoe. Those are just a few things that went down on this day in history.
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1017 The Bull is Boston's home for commercial-free weekends and new hit country. I love that you've got us turned up here early Wednesday morning. Thank you for doing what you do, and thanks for letting me be a part of it here on After Midnight with you.

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1: Hey, Granger, this is Jess from Sandy, Oregon. Working late night at Domino's. Love listening to the radio while I'm out taking deliveries, man. Appreciate it. God bless.
2: 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Thank you for calling in, and thanks for listening.

0: Stick around, Boston. Coming up at 6, it's Bobby Bones on 101.7 The Bull. Ann Hudson is about to jump on and share some Nashville news with us. Ann, what do you have lined up?
1: Well, you know, Granger, Morgan Wallen out on tour right now, and he debuted a new song on stage. I'll play some of it for you coming up in your Nashville news next.

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4: This is Bullseye Weather.
5: Mostly cloudy today with the threat of thunderstorms this afternoon. Humid too, windy with temps in the 80s.
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Toronto White's having the bull. Zach Brown Band playing Fenway Sunday, August 2nd. If you still need some tickets, I'll give you a chance to win 1240 right now with Smile Smith.

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You know why I say never miss the openers on a tour? Kane Brown. The first time I saw him, he really had gained most of his fame off of YouTube, and Jason Aldean had booked him

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Finland recently has gone viral for something they do involving grocery stores that maybe we should adopt. I'll fill you in after Lauren and Chase.

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0: 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If you're hoping to score some free Zach Brown Band tickets, I'll have a chance for you coming up next hour around this time, right around 12:40.
1: They say the holy water's watered down, and this town's lost its faith. 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

0: 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Boston's Hit Country. We are officially T-minus 2 days to new Morgan Wallen. We will have it all day for you on Friday. But also on Friday, we're getting a jam from Brothers Osborne. I'll give you a taste because I got to tell you, I like it a lot already. First, here's Riley.
1: If you showed up, I wouldn't let you in.

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We're counting down because we're going to have new Morgan Wallen, but also we're going to have new Brothers Osborne. They've been teasing this for about a week or so, and I got to tell you, it sounds like a jam. Goodbye.

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107 The Bull. So Josh Ross has been teasing this new song that had people literally thinking he got arrested. He didn't. The song sounds great already, though. I'll give you a taste coming up 6 minutes.

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He's been teasing it for a little while now. It's Amanda Doe. Some people actually thought he was legit getting arrested. Not the case. It is a song called, well, I think called Kicked Out of Bars.

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Doubleheader today. 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If they win this one, they tie their winning streak from 19.

1087 The Bull. So we got a couple countdowns going on. 8 days until Ella Langley plays New Hampshire next week, and just 2 days until we get brand new Morgan Wallen. World premiere day. Ben by now, Morgan on Friday. We're so excited. Here they are together. I can't love.

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So if you know me just a bit here, Brandon Clay on the Bull, you know that I'm like literally the unluckiest person that I know, especially with what happened the other day. I'll tell you why next. Let me tell

0: handed like a free thing ever. Like, oh, here's a free hat, whatever, free t-shirt. Nope, never. And that's exactly what happened the other night at Fenway Park. They were doing some like theme night, and it was like martini night. They weren't giving away free martinis, but they're like, I would be there, had I known. But they had an espresso martini, like Red Sox brown colored hat that everyone got if they showed up at a certain time. I saw it all over my Instagram story, and I am determined to track this hat down because I want one. If you know where to find them, please let me know. Speaking of winning things, how about you win some Zach Brown Band tickets for their show at Fenway Park? They're pulling up on August 2nd. All you got to do is listen at 3:40 here on 101.7 The Bull.
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0: 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What's going on?
1: Great. I'm talking to the B-Man here, right?
0: B-Man as in Brandon Clay. I guess that is my name, yeah.
1: Right, the boss's best broadcaster right there, baby.
0: Oh, you said it, not me. You're just buttering me up because you want these Zac Brown Band tickets, I bet, huh? It's coming up at

literally hanging on the edge of my seat waiting for the new Morgan Wallen song to drop. That's his song with Tae McRae on 101.7 The Bull. I mean, he's been teasing this one for months now, the one he's dropping on Friday, and I can't wait.

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0: All in.
1: It's kind of nice out there today, huh? Compared to what was happening yesterday. It was like torrentially downpouring, remember? Hey, rain or shine, we're still trying to hook you up with this $1,000. Literally every hour here on The Bull with another chance to win coming up.

Not in my mind automatically assuming Morgan Wallen's going back on tour now that he's dropping a song on Friday. That's him and Posty on the Bull. We're trying to hook you up with $1,000 whenever he does come back to play a show. 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That's R-I-C-H. Good

0: one of my coworkers here on the Bull just offered me their tickets because they couldn't go to the makeup game for the Sox at Fenway. It was at like, what, 140 or something? Kind of a good thing I didn't go because I tend to bring the bad luck, whether it's like rain or they just like lose. So, hey, let's keep that streak going. Speaking of, I got some tickets to another thing happening at Fenway Park coming up next.
1: This is perfect. Come kiss me one more time.

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officially open to get you these Zac Brown Band tickets right now. 877-867-1017. First person that calls in and gives the correct keyword, which I'm giving you right now. Let's go B. Clay. That's my nickname. The guy that's trying to give you these Zac Brown Band tickets, just got to say B. Clay.

0: let's get someone these Zach Brown Band tickets to see him at Fenway Park. Who's this?
1: David.
0: What's up, David? Where are you from?
1: Saugus.
0: Can you tell me the keyword, David from Saugus, for a pair of tickets?
1: Be Clay.
0: Be Clay. What the heck does that mean?
1: Brandon Clay.
0: Yeah, that's me. That's technically, I guess people call me that. It's my nickname. And Be Clay is going to get you some Zach Brown Band tickets. You're our winner.
1: No way.
0: Come on. Let's go. It's all you had to do.
1: Oh, I'm so excited.
0: Yeah, we're going to give you another chance to win at 540 here on 101.7 The Bull. Be Clay will actually give you tickets. Get it? Okay.

0: What's going on with you, Julia?
1: Just getting home from all the errands.
0: Love that. It's crazy. Summer's already flying by, huh?
1: I know. Not.
0: Seriously.
1: And it's nice outside.
0: Yeah, finally. Compared to yesterday, it was like a monsoon. Hey, by the way, chance to win $1,000 coming up next on The Bull.

I just won $1,000 impression. All right, that's believable. Might be doing it for reals in a second at the bull1017.com. This hour's nationwide keyword is fun for your chance to win $1,000. That's F

0: the phone lines real quick. What's going on? How we doing?
1: Good, how are you?
0: What's your name?
1: My name's Norman.
0: Where are you calling from, Norman?
1: Calling from Reading.
0: Nice. I just looked outside our studios. Is it raining in Reading?
1: It is pouring. I'm on the highway.
0: Yeah, like out of nowhere, right?
1: Yeah, it was supposed to be a quick storm earlier. It came back.
0: We'll have to see. And then I kind of heard some thunder earlier, too. So, all right. Very New England of us. From it to be like beautiful to all of a sudden downpouring. And the Red Sox just played, too. You think they're going to postpone their game again tonight?
1: Possibly. It might stop before then.
0: Yeah, we'll see. Who knows?

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So Bobby Bones shared his text messages with a famous country star, and he said it was kind of awkward texting back and forth. 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

So what if I said we have another pair of Ella Langley tickets lying around to see her up in New Hampshire do this one live on the 30th? If you follow the Bull1017 on Instagram, I need some recs. Slide me in the DMs. How should we give them away? You let me know.

So, Tucker, one more right there is hopping on the new music train because everyone else is dropping new songs. This one, he's calling it the Sunburn Mixtape. So it's like five or six songs, a couple of new ones that we haven't heard yet. Comes out next Friday. It's going to be so good. Very much already giving summer music vibes, and I'm totally here for it. Here's Jelly Roll now on the Bull.

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6: 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Brianna Stewart led the Liberty with 33 points, 13 rebounds, and 8 assists, while Sabrina Ionescu was a perfect 5-for-5 in the extra period, tying a league record for most points scored in overtime. 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
12: They say the holy water's watered down, and this town's lost its

of crazy. The Red Sox have two games tonight at Fenway Park. One they just wrapped up not too long ago, another one tonight. Can they extend the winning streak twice tonight? They break the record. It'd be 16 straight, right? Hey, speaking of things happening at Fenway, we're trying to get you to see Zac Brown Band there on August 2nd. Your chance to win tickets at 5:40 this hour.

Don't you think I forgot about this $1,000 keyword for you to win $1,000? 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That being bonus. It'd be nice to have a $1,000 bonus in your bank account, huh? You got till 6 o'clock to do it. Good luck. I'm

0: Always love catching up with you here on 101.7 The Bull. Who's this?
1: It's PJ.
0: What's up, man?
1: How we doing?
0: Not too bad. Yourself? You working?
1: On my way back from work.
0: Love that. And it was nice out, too.
1: It was nice.
0: Come on.
1: I mean, we were stuck inside doing a rough, but
0: whatever.
1: It was nice out, so lunch outside was good.
0: Yeah, there you go. So now we got, like, the second half of summer to look forward to. A lot of concerts. At least that's what we've been talking about here on The Bull. Who are you going to see?
1: Yeah, I'm going to Zach Bryan and Co. Wessel in August.
0: I forgot about the Zach Bryan shows in October at Gillette. That's crazy. We're trying to get to the Zach Brown Band on August 2nd. That's a lot sooner. And all you got to do is call the station at certain times of the day. We'll give you another shot at 540 right here. All right.

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0: Alright, so I got a couple of keywords that you have to say back to me if you want to win these Zach Brown Band tickets. Here it is.
1: Cold beer on a Friday night.
0: That's all you got to say to me. Cold beer on a Friday night. Say that back to me and call me at 877-867-1017. You'll be singing that one live at Fenway Park with the Zach Brown Band. But you got to say,
1: cold beer on a Friday night.
0: Good luck.

0: Try to get you some Zach Brown Band tickets with a couple of keywords. Yeah, we're doing more than one this time. Figured I'd switch it up. Who's this?
1: Hi, it's Brian.
0: All right, Brian. What you got for me? Give me the keywords.
1: I need a cold beer on a Friday night.
0: Oh, yeah? Come on. Give me more than that, Brian.
1: A cold beer on a Friday night.
0: Hey! Oh, he's singing the whole thing, huh? All I needed was that first part to get you tickets to go hear that one live at Fenway Park. You're our winner, Brian.
1: Thank you, man. Appreciate it.
0: The Bulls going to hook you with tickets the rest of the week, too, including tomorrow morning with the Bobby Bones Show. 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
2: 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On

0: never too early to start making weekend plans. So let's talk about yours on 101.7 The Bull. What do you got going on? Anything good?
1: Yes. This weekend we're going to Storyland with my son, so that will be fun.
0: Wait, hold on. Did you just say Storyland? That place still exists?
1: Yes, it does.
0: Oh, my goodness. You just unlocked a core memory for me. Like, I remember going to Storyland as a kid. Very much so. I don't even remember what I did last week. Never mind something I was doing 20 years ago. Wow.
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forgot that there's two games at Fenway Park tonight. Not only did they extend the streak, but they could go for the franchise record tonight. Let's go, Red Sox, baby. They're literally on fire. Can't believe it. It's

weird saying the Zach Brown Band show is like coming up soon on August 2nd? I'm trying to rush summer by any means. But let's secure your tickets before the weekend. Couple of chances to win tomorrow and Friday right here on 101.7 The Bull.

right, that's going to do it for me. I'm Brandon Clay. Have a great rest of your afternoon. Let's go Sox, baby. Could we get a 16th game in a row? It'd be a franchise record for the longest winning streak in the history of the Red Sox. Isn't that crazy? I will talk to

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0: So teaming up with Shaboozy on 101.7 The Bull, this is Jessica. Just so happy, so fired up for the Red Sox. Like, can you believe this team? Like, what a difference a month makes. Wow. They did it. They won earlier. 15 wins in a row for the Red Sox. Like, 15 straight wins. This is just wild. They officially tied the 1946 team, which, by the way, Ted Williams was on that team back in 1946. That's how long ago it's been since the Red Sox had a 15-game winning streak. And if they can beat Baltimore tonight, if they can beat Baltimore and that game is just getting underway at Fenway, they'll officially have the franchise record with 16 wins. So fingers crossed. Big shout out to the Red Sox. I am just so impressed.
1: All right, class, tell me about your weekend. Leo?
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You're 3 minutes away from the latest from Kenny Chesney on 101.7 The Bull. This is Jessica, just really hoping, really praying that Kenny is back in New England next summer. I miss him at Gillette.

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Like, I can't even believe this season all of a sudden. Like, I love this team. I'm so happy for them. If they beat Baltimore tonight, they'll have their franchise record. It's

the day, Potts Farm was a place to go. Load a truck up, hit the dirt road. Jumped the barbed wire, spread the word. Light the bonfire, then call the girls. King in the can and the Marlboro man. Jack and Jim were a few good men. Where you learn how to kiss and cuss and fight too. Better watch out for the boys in blue. And all this small town, he said, she said. Ain't it funny how rumors spread? Like I know something y'all don't know. Man, that talk is getting old. You better mind your business